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2: England's World Cup run ended in heartbreak last night as Argentina's dramatic 2-1 comeback left fans across the country stunned. Our reporter Frankie Hairsine was in Manchester's fan zone for us, soaking up the disappointment as supporters tried to process the late heartbreak.
3: 60 years of hurt now, and it goes on even longer. 2-1 to Argentina in the end. England made it difficult for them, but they couldn't hang on in the 92nd minute. Argentina will play Spain in the final on Sunday. England will have a playoff for third.
2: In other news, Prime Minister in waiting, Andy Burnham, is on course to become Labour leader on Friday after securing overwhelming backing from MPs and affiliated trade unions. And Sir Christopher Nolan's The Odyssey is being hailed as his best film to date, with critics delivering a wave of five-star reviews ahead of Friday's release. That's the latest from Radio News Hub. I'm Dave Cronin.
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2: England fans have been left devastated this morning. Their hopes of ending 60 years of World Cup hurt, crushed by Argentina's 2-1 semi-final win. Supporters had dared to believe after Anthony Gordon's second half opener, but late goals from Enzo Fernandez and Lautaro Martinez flipped the match on its head. We spoke to England fan Ben Harper after the game ended in Atlanta.
3: I think Southgate got us where we are today. He made us love the team again. And Tuchel, we all thought he was a tactical genius, but today, I'm sorry, we surrendered the game.
2: In other news this morning, Sir Keir Starmer has bid farewell to the dispatch box, while Andy Burnham will be confirmed as leader of the Labour Party on Friday and Prime Minister on Monday. And David Bowie fans are set to hear 10 previously unreleased songs from his early Davy Jones era. That's the latest from Radio News Hub. I'm Dave Cronin.
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2: England's World Cup run ended in heartbreak last night as Argentina's dramatic 2-1 comeback left fans across the country stunned. Our reporter Frankie Hairsign was in Manchester's fan zone for us, soaking up the disappointment as supporters tried to process the late heartbreak.
3: 60 years of hurt now, and it goes on even longer. 2-1 to Argentina in the end. England made it difficult for them, but they couldn't hang on in the 92nd minute. Argentina will play Spain in the final on Sunday. England will have a playoff for third.
2: In other news, Prime Minister in waiting, Andy Burnham, is on course to become Labour leader on Friday after securing overwhelming backing from MPs and affiliated trade unions. And Sir Christopher Nolan's The Odyssey is being hailed as his best film to date, with critics delivering a wave of five-star reviews ahead of Friday's release. That's the latest from Radio News Hub. I'm Dave Cronin.
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1: 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Jigga.

0: Had dared to believe after Anthony Gordon's second half opener, but late goals from Enzo Fernandez and Lautaro Martinez flipped the match on its head. We spoke to England fan Ben Harper after the game ended in Atlanta.
1: I think Southgate got us where we are today. He made us love the team again. And Tuchel, we all thought he was a tactical genius, but today, I'm sorry, we surrendered the game.
0: In other news this morning, Sir Keir Starmer has bid farewell to the dispatch box, while Andy Burnham will be confirmed as leader of the Labour Party on Friday and Prime Minister on Monday. And David Bowie fans are set to hear 10 previously unreleased songs from his early Davy Jones era. That's the latest from Radio News Hub. I'm Dave Cronin.
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2: The Prince of Wales says he's gutted for England after they lost to Argentina in their World Cup semi-final. Fans were devastated as their hopes their team could end 60 years of hurt were dashed when the defending champions beat them 2-1. The

0: muscular atrophy screening after previously describing it as a postcode lottery. Jessie began campaigning for newborns to be screened after her twins were diagnosed with the rare condition. That's the latest from Radio News Hub. I'm Liz Whittaker.
1: Us kids are mesmerised by the mundane, entranced by the everyday. Where grown-ups see a snail, we see a slippery-shelled beast from the undergrowth. But around 1 in 5 young children have a sight condition that can get in the way of all that wonder. The good news is, if these are found early, they can be managed or corrected. 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
2: England are out of the World Cup. After getting the first goal, it all went wrong for the Three Lions. Our reporter Frankie Hairsine was watching the match in Manchester.
3: Well, that is heartbreak for England. 60 years of hurt now, and it goes on even longer. 2-1 to Argentina in the end. England made it difficult for them, but they couldn't hang on in the 92nd minute. Argentina will play Spain in the final on Sunday. England will have a playoff for third.
2: Manager Thomas Tuchel's insisting he has no regrets over his tactical decisions after focusing on defence after that first goal. Labour will have a new leader tomorrow. Andy Burnham got the backing of 369 of the party's 403 MPs. The Makerfield MP will officially become

0: 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IKEA Summer Sale, now on. 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

0: Well, a good morning to you all. I hope I find you well. It's Thursday. That's it. It's Thursday, the 16th of July. Here, it's Colourful Breakfast with myself, the Mixmaster Mac, sitting in for the amazing Steve Quirk. And I've got a great lineup of music coming to you this morning. You know, I'm going to keep you lively, keep you ready, and get you into work as best as possible. Of course, in hour two, we've got the track of the week and got more hip-hop. We've got more R&B. We've got loads of Afro beats. Lots of it. It's all coming at you throughout the next 2 hours. Well, it's actually under 2 hours now because we're about 8 minutes in. Yeah, you know what I mean. Anyway. Okay, so let's start the first hour off with a Jammin' Lewis special. With also one of my favourite singers. Now, people keep saying, oh, one of your favourites. Yeah, I've got lots of favourites. I play a lot of music, yeah, okay? So I can have lots of favourites, thank you. Anyway, let's start things off with this.
1: Tap in to Colourful.
0: This is Patty Austin with The Heat of Heat, produced by Jammin' Lewis, and a great tune from this era. Okay, it's Colourful Breakfast. Myself, Mixmaster Mac. I'm here for 2 hours. Make sure you enjoy yourself.

0: That's Curtis Happy, Soy Heston, and The Morning After. Before that, you had Yoshiko Agawa and LA Nights, which sounds so much like another record. Yeah, you don't want to know what it sounds like? Tune in tomorrow and I'll play the alternative version of what that was. That's a cover kind of version. And we started things off with Patty Austin and The Heat of Heat. Yes. What a great vocalist. And she's still touring today as well. So if you like a bit of... She does more jazzy stuff now. But yes, lovely. Right. Anyway, it's Colourful Breakfast. How you doing? You good? Well, I'm glad to see it. I'm glad to hear it too. Right. Let's do the right thing today, because obviously we've got to check on the weather because it's that time of the day. And we'll be doing it again next hour. But, you know, we're doing it now for you people who are paying attention. Okay. There's a 10% chance of rain. 10%. Yes, so you might have a little precipitation around the midday mark, depending on where you are in London, because that's where we are at the moment. We're in London, just to reiterate, so you know, this is where the wonderful colourful radio comes from Colourful Towers, here in the midst of London, the heat of it. Anyway, weather today, it says sunny and a gentle breeze, as always. Gentle breeze. It's non-existent, by the way. Yeah, don't be fooled by this gentle breeze thing I say, because when you go out there, the air is still. There is no breeze whatsoever. It's just sun rays beating down on you. Anyway, right, let's take a look what the weather is currently. In London, currently, the weather is roughly 18 degrees. In fact, let's take a look at the whole of the UK, actually, and see what the weather's saying all round. Okay, so here we are. Why is my weather not come up? Is this the right day? Yes, it's the right day. What's going on here? Let's do it at 7 o'clock. Boom. There we go. Okay, that's better. Right. Okay, so weather, here we have it. Don't know why I did that. Very strange. I reset this up already. Okay, in Edinburgh, it's going to be 13 degrees. In Belfast, 16 degrees. Dublin, 17 degrees. Manchester, 16 degrees. Cardiff, 17 degrees. And London's going to be currently at 18 degrees later on today, roughly around the 1 o'clock mark. It's going to be 19 degrees in Edinburgh, 23 degrees in Belfast, 22 degrees in Dublin, 26 degrees in Manchester, 27 degrees in Cardiff, and 28 degrees in London. Ding, ding, ding. We win again. Thank you very much. So, you know, if you want to aggravate all your, you know, your allergies and you know, all that, hay fever's passed now, really, hasn't it? Yeah. So, okay, you're not going to worry about that anymore. So there you go. And just for the reference, it looks like Paris is going to be sitting at 31, 32. So, yeah, you could always go to Paris for the day and have their air not moving around. Yeah, anyway, that's the weather for now. Okay, let's continue on with our it's R&B morning, actually. So, okay, here's Lifford and Came From.
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0: Good tune. Is that Tony Mamrelli? I can't remember now who sings on that. I'm sure it is. Before that, you had Coco St. James and Enjoy the Party. And we started things off with Lifford and Came From. You know what? I lost track of what I was doing there momentarily. My mind wandered. I have to be honest with you. It's happening a lot these days. The wandering mind. All right, let's take a look at who's celebrating birthdays today. Anybody really particularly famous that I know here? It's only a couple. By the looks of things, oh God, no, we won't do him. yes, it's pretty bad. Why we won't mention him? You're thinking he's always talking about. What's he talking about? Never mind. Right, let's see. We have two people here. By the looks of things, that I can mention who you all probably know, who I definitely know. I might not know this. Right, who's this lady? Alexandra Shipp. Let's see who she is. It's her birthday today. She was born in 1991. She is an American singer, songwriter, instrumentalist, and rose to prominence portraying the real life singer Alea. Oh right, okay. No, oh, I didn't know that. Oh, I know who she was, and she was the other Storm in the other movies. You know, remember who she came and took over after Halle Berry? Yeah. We don't remember her, do we? Well, that's a shame. But nonetheless, she was in there. She played Storm as well. So good luck to her. It's her birthday today. She was born in 1991. Oh, my goodness. So young, these people. Who else is there? And if you like, if you enjoy professional wrestling, whether you like it or not, it's around. Bobby Lashley. Did you know his first name's Franklin? I didn't know that. Anyway, Bobby Lashley, he's on AEW now, I think, wrestling organization. Anyway, it's his birthday today as well. He was born back in 1976. Really? Wow. So he's pushing it too. Good grief. Yeah. Well, these guys are getting pretty old now. All the new people are coming in. So, yeah, if you want to see him, yeah, he's done MMA, he's done wrestling, he's done it all. You know, he's an all-rounder. So, you know, and muscular dude to boot. So, yeah, so if it's your birthday today, celebrate. Yes, enjoy the day with all those other celebrity types. Right, good, lovely. Let's move on. Here's Nivea. Whatever happened to this young lady? Nivea. No jokes about cream or anything else. We're going to move on. This is Don't Mess With My Man.
1: 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Tap in. Tap in. Tap in. To Colourful.

0: House Party Latrell, and you're just listening to Pop Your Collar. Usher, I think somebody did an interview with him recently, and he said, oh, he does Pop Your Collar mostly in Europe because people like it. And it's strange that people are going, oh, well, why have they chose that song? Isn't it weird? It's one of Usher's songs. I mean, why is it weird? You know, just because you don't like it doesn't mean... It seemed very strange, the people's reactions to it. Anyway, Pop Your Collar, I personally like it. It's good. It's good too. Anyway, right. Let's just go by the by. By the by. Right. I'm going on this tip as well, because I think I mentioned it yesterday in the second hour, but I'm going to mention it again because I've been reading up more and more about this movie. And I only mentioned it in passing, and now I'm really intrigued to go and see it. I actually would like to see this movie. And the movie I'm talking about is Backrooms, because I just keep reading more and more things about it. It's really intriguing. If you don't know the story, the guy is a YouTuber. His guy's name is Kane Parsons, and you can find him on YouTube. And you can actually find the YouTube version of the movie. I think he goes by the name of Kane Pixels. And you can find... I think there's a 9-minute version of the premise of what the movie's about. Watch it. It's really intriguing. I watched it. I'll tell you what happened. I was watching it. I was sitting here. I was watching it, and it was quite quiet. It was quite late in the day as well. So, you know, in fact, it was actually in the morning. So, and I was just thinking, oh, this is quite entertaining. And then I was watching it, but I didn't have my headphones on fully, because I don't always keep my, you know, sometimes it's annoying because there are things going on, I have to check. So I heard this sound, this buzzing sound, and I thought, oh, that's really intriguing. That sounds really realistic. And I thought, hang on a minute, I haven't got the headphones on my other ear. So where's that coming from? And there'd been a device charging behind me, which indicated that it was full and buzzed. And I was like, ooh, I was fully immersed in that one. But yes, go watch that. It's quite entertaining, I have to say. So do that. You'd be doing yourself a favour. Anyway, let's move on. Here's some Afro Beats. Let me say that again. Here is some Afro Beats with Chris Beats and My Baby.
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1: 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All

0: about 2 years ago, actually. So is this one. And we started things off with Chris Beats. Chris Beats, not Swizz Beats, but Chris Beats and My Baby, featuring Fino, Timalaya, and Seaboy. Anyway, Colourful Radio News and Weather coming up at the top of the hour. Let's see if we can squeeze a reggae tune in before we do that. And then hour two of Colourful Breakfast with our new brand new track of the week.
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2: It's all over for England. They've been knocked out of the World Cup by Argentina in their semi-final. The Three Lions scored first in the second half, but the South American side then managed to get two goals right at the end of the game. Thomas Tuchel's being criticised after his defensive changes backfired. These fans were watching in Manchester.
3: I was on Tuchel's side up until tonight. After that goal, he does nothing. I have to question, does he go in because he doesn't want to win a game?
4: Had we gone for it a little bit more after we'd scored, I think it might have been different.
5: Yeah, I thought the first half was okay, but I thought we'd just let them play their game second half. I thought we've got the goal in and just let them come on to us, and he just got on the ball, Messi, and dictated the play, then he just run the show second half.
2: British Steel's been taken into public ownership. It's after its Chinese owners had said they were going to close its blast furnaces in Scunthorpe. And some bad news if you're looking for a home to rent. Average asking prices have jumped to a new record high. That's the latest from Radio News Hub. I'm Liz Whittaker.
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0: Welcome to hour two of Colourful Breakfast for today. In this hour, we've got music from Will Downing, music from Luton Fire, and lots more. 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

0: You'll be hearing that again in the next hour, or you'll be hearing it on Celine C. Jordan's show from 10 till midday and further on all the relevant shows of the day. Yeah, that's this week's track of the week. That's Shayla Prosper and That Thing. We're going to be voting on a new track of the week very shortly as well. So that'll be happening next week. So, you know, we'll hear this one once again for tomorrow, and then we're going to vote on a new one for next week. If you have music that you're going to be releasing and you would like it to maybe be a track of the week, or at least compete, by all means, send it in to us, music@colourfulradio.com, and we'll take a look at it, and we'll vote on it, and it may end up on the track of the week billing. Yeah, okay, that's something to look forward to. Okay, let's carry on with the show.
1: Keep it colourful.

session off with Feel Love by Party of Two. That went into Can I Get Your Number? That was Everest. And you just heard a track called Back to Us by Will Downing. And if you're thinking, oh, Will Downing, love him. You know, he's the one that does our bit. He says, tap, tap, tap in. Tap into Colourful. That's him. He does all that. Yeah, so, yeah, I could have done that. Huh? Tap, tap, tap in. Anyway, let's take a look at what's happening, weather-wise, actually. Yes, it's London. It's Thursday, it's the 16th of July, and we're taking a look at the weather now. We've just gone 8 o'clock, so we're just after 8. Okay, we're looking at 19 degrees at the moment. It says it's going to be sunny and a gentle breeze, going to have a high of 29 degrees, which will be greeting us around the 3 o'clock mark this afternoon up until about 6 o'clock in the evening, and then it will drop down slowly. So, you know, we're not out of the woods. It's still going to be warm, etc., etc. Taking a look at the weather for the rest of the country, we have Edinburgh at 13 degrees currently, Belfast at 16 degrees, Dublin at 17 degrees, Manchester at 16 degrees, Cardiff at 17 degrees, and London currently at 18 degrees. Later on today, around the 1 o'clock mark, we're going to have it at about 28 degrees in London, 27 degrees in Cardiff, 26 degrees in Manchester, 22 degrees in Dublin, 23 degrees in Belfast, and 19 degrees in Edinburgh, because they're all up there in the chilly part of the country. There you go. That's what the weather's going to be looking like throughout today, throughout London and the rest of the country. So there you go. Now you know. So if you want to whip up to one of those cities, by all means, do so. Feel free. Soulful.

0: Starting things off with Barry Simon and Groovy Little Thing. It's Colourful Breakfast with myself, the Mixmaster Mac. Don't forget, at 10 o'clock, you've got Celine C. Jordan. She's going to be doing her thing. And she's in Bermuda. And it's amazing, isn't it? She's in Bermuda, still doing the show. It's great, isn't it? See, technology, how it works wonderfully. Right, I did mention the birthdays. There weren't that many, so I'm not going to bother go through those ones again. I think it was Bobby Lashley and somebody else. Who was the other one? Alexander Shipp, did I mention that one? Hello, Bobby Lashley. Yeah, I think that was it, wasn't it? Yeah, that's it, that's fine, I can't remember. Kevin Abstract, I don't know who he is. Oh my goodness, I left one out. Look at this guy, I left him out. See, and I should have mentioned it. WizKid, it's his birthday today as well, born on July 16th. Yes, in fact, have we got any WizKid lined up? Hang on, let me just check in front of me. Have we? No, we don't. Not today. Normally, he's somewhere along there. You know, the main guys. Anyway, it's his birthday today. So, you know, celebrate with him. Great. He was born in 1990. Okay, so he's not that young. Yeah, 1990 is a fair amount of time ago now. Yes. What is he, 36? There you go. See, maths. Isn't it wonderful? Right, I was going to talk about something, but I'm going to give it like 60 seconds. So I had an issue, and this is my issue, which I've had with, and I'm saying this as a tale for you to pay attention. When you book something online or subscribe to it and you don't want to do it again, either use a disposable online card or make sure you cancel the rolling subscription, because I've been having an issue with an organization. I'm not going to mention who it is because that's free advertising and they're rubbish. I've had my website with them for a while. Oops, that might give it away. But in any case, what happened was it went through the system and I thought I'd cancelled it, but I hadn't. So they whipped reasonable amount of cash off me at the time, and it wasn't that it left me broke, it was unexpected. And I went, well, hang on a minute, that money was earmarked for something else. So I was a bit upset, so I contacted them and they went, well, our policy says you've given us the money, so get lost. And I went, no, I want my money back, because you're an American corporation and I'm in the UK, so UK rules apply, Yabu sucks to you. And they went, okay, well, we'll give it back to you, but soon. And I said, what do you mean soon? And they said it'll be 45 working business days. Well, yeah, 45 days. Figure how long that is. And what they actually said was, oh yes, it's been approved, but it'll be 45 days before we give it to you. Why? It was an instant transfer. Oh, that's just the process. There's no reason for that. It was, I gave it to you instantaneously. I didn't say wait for it for 45 days, did I? So, I've gone past my 60 seconds. Anyway, so what happened was, I spoke to my bank and they said they'll deal with it. And I got an email through just recently, just now. I just read it. That's why I'm bringing it up. And they said, okay, it's been approved. We're going to give you your money back. And that should come, it shouldn't take any longer than 20 business days. 20 business days, and along with the 45 business days. How many business days is that? Yeah, 65 business days. Work out how much that is in actual days, because remember, it's business days, so it doesn't include weekends. How long they hung on to my money just to be spiteful? Never again.
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Sekelewu. Sekelewu? Okay, Sekelewu, I'll go with. That ended up with Over with the R2Bs. And then I nearly gave up there. Almost for a moment there, I nearly gave up. And then Love Your Neighbor, you just heard by Great Adams. It's Colourful Breakfast, myself, the Mixmaster Mac. Oh, dear. It's always fun. Right, let's move on, actually, because we're running out of time and I've been talking too much today. So I'm killing my show. Right, okay. Yeah, you know what? Let's just move on because we've got Friday coming up tomorrow. So don't forget the lineup coming up after me. Of course, we've got lovely stuff. Hang on, today's Thursday. Let me just make sure I've got my Thursday lineup in front of me. Yes, of course, Celine C. John is up at 10, between 10 and midday. Then 4 o'clock, you've got Dioba with Colourful Drive. And then at 8 o'clock, you're going to have the Latin Soul Experience with Huey. And at 10 o'clock, you've got Cue the Music with Jazzy Q. That's the lineup happening after me. But before that happens, we got some hip-hop. This is Nelly Furtado with Timbaland.

0: Breathe and Stop. Q-Tip. Before that, you had Memphis Bleek and I Wanna Love You. And we started things off with Nelly Furtado and Give It To Me. That's it from me for Colourful Breakfast. I'll see you tomorrow morning, bright and early at 7 o'clock. In the meantime, I'm going to leave you some music from Love.Radio. Don't forget to tune in to Celine C. Jordan. She's up at 10. Here's them. In the meantime, here's Blackstreet. And before I let you go,
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1: England are out of the World Cup. After getting the first goal, it all went wrong for the Three Lions. Our reporter Frankie Hairsine was watching the match in Manchester.
2: Well, that is heartbreak for England. 60 years of hurt now, and it goes on even longer. 2-1 to Argentina in the end. England made it difficult for them, but they couldn't hang on in the 92nd minute. Argentina will play Spain in the final on Sunday. England will have a playoff for third.
1: Manager Thomas Tuchel's insisting he has no regrets over his tactical decisions. British Steel's now once again owned by the public. The steelmaking site in Scunthorpe was owned by a Chinese company, but they were planning to shut it down. And Labour will have a new leader tomorrow. Andy Burnham got the backing of 369 of the party's 403 MPs. Trade unions linked to the party have also given him their support. The Makerfield MP will officially become the Prime Minister on Monday. That's the latest from Radio News Hub. I'm Liz Whittaker.
3: You know what you're getting with a football away game. The lucky shirt you wear every weekend. Tactical discussions.
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3: Queue for the turnstiles. Trying to get a chant going. Half-time pies. Hoping for a last-minute winner. Happy with the point. Sometimes in life, you just know what you're getting. Like a luxury bed and a great night's sleep at Premier Inn. You know what you're getting with Premier Inn.
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1: British Steel is now once again owned by the public. Phil Towers can tell us more.
2: So the steelmaking site in Scunthorpe was owned by a Chinese company, but they were planning to shut it down. That would have meant a loss of hundreds of jobs there and would have impacted tens of thousands more people who worked nearby or were connected to it. Well, ministers stepped in last April to keep the plant open with special new powers. Now a law's been passed, meaning it's officially been nationalised. Keir Starmer says that's good news for jobs and for national security.
1: Firefighters have worked through the night tackling a Scottish wildfire, which has meant residents have had to be evacuated in the Cairngorms. It started in Heathland near Nethy Bridge late yesterday morning. Campsites and ski resorts in the Glenmore Forest Park area have been closed. And England are out of the World Cup. They've been beaten by Argentina 2-1 in their semi-final. Manager Thomas Tuchel's being slated for his tactical decision to focus on defence after the Three Lions got the first goal. That's the latest from Radio News Hub. I'm Liz Whittaker.
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0: Sade had attended university before, but never quite found the subject or the structure that worked for her. 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

0: Such a sweet song. 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
1: You've always been looking for. Can anybody ask for much more?
0: John Houston, treat her like a lady. Yes, please. If you wouldn't mind, that's not a lot to ask, I don't think. So thanks for putting it in the song, John. Skylar Blatt before John Houston with Wake Up. That one featured Chris Brown. And Kehlani, K-E-H-L-A-N-I, starting us off this hour with Sweet Nothings. That one featured Leon Thomas. Playing for you right here on Colourful Radio on this Thursday morning. Good morning. How you doing? I hope that you are well. Feeling amazing. I hope you slept well and you woke up to peace, calm, tranquility, and a positive mindset. Yeah. Let's see if we can continue that. Actually, no, it's not. Let's see. We're going to continue that with great music and a moment to be mindful. Does that sound good? Good.
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0: Nobody no know then I can't cry. 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

0: One more with a nice solid groove. The remix of Mine playing after Open Soul. That one was Out of My System. Playing after Janelle Monáe with Only Have Eyes for Two. Only Have Eyes for Two. Or is it 42? I'm not sure. But I do know it's great to be with you on this Thursday morning. And I hope that you are having a wonderful start to the day. So far, I don't know what's going on. I've got a bit of a tongue twister situation happening. You're looking at yet another warm day today in the UK. And I say you are because I, of course, am in Bermuda. It is warm here. It's warm, borderline hot. I've definitely got a tan. I keep looking at my own legs. Is that a bit weird? I look at my legs and I'm like, I need to one, get out in the sun more, and two, get my legs out more. But it's too early for that, isn't it? It's too early for me to be talking about my legs. How about I get back to the music?
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2: OK.

0: That's what I feel like. Chosen, not by man though, not by man at all. So yeah, I quite enjoyed that song. Kyla Imani with Chosen, playing after Lucky Day with Nowhere Fast. Sounds like an Eagles song. And Tosh Alexander starting off that stack. That one there featured Projects, P-R-O-J-E-X-X, with Hold of Faith. That's what the song's called. H-O-L, and then D-I, and then Faith. Mm-hmm. It's Thursday, and I want to invite you to be still for a moment and think about what you're thankful for.
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0: Super Gator. That's an interesting way of spelling super, S-U-P-A. And then Gator, G-A-E-T-A. I-D-G-A-F is the title of that song. I-D-G-A-F, in brackets it says, I don't care. And it featured King Paluta. Puppy Pound before that one with Taken. That one featured Kenna. Is it Kenna or Kina? K-E-N-A-H. And Seyi Shay, starting off that stack, the Afrobeat stack, featuring Teyana Taylor, Gimme Love. Yeah, we bring you the tunes that you love. Reggae, soul, rare groove, Afrobeats. Did I say reggae? I think so. We've got a bit of house in here as well. We've got your throwbacks, we've got your classics, we've got some things that are a little bit more up to date. I mean, everything you need is right here on Colourful. That's why you keep it locked. That's why you keep it Colourful.
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0: TLC with one of their biggest tunes, No Scrubs. Do you remember when that came out? My goodness, in 1999. And everyone went crazy over it. Before TLC was Lauryn Hill with one of her biggest, baddest, best tunes, Can't Take My Eyes Off of You. Actually, that wasn't her song, was it? But still, her take on it from 1998. What a beautiful song. And Lyndon David Hall, the late Lyndon David Hall, with Sexy Cinderella. That was a C&J mix from 1997. Playing for you right here on Colourful Radio. We're fast approaching 11 o'clock. My goodness, time is ticking. Over the other side, let's get some slow jams. Let's get some throwback slow jams. Yeah, let's get reggae. Let's get afro beats. Let's get everything you need and so much more. Keep it locked and keep it colourful.
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court and ripped your rep. She's moving to bigger and better things like this. Since you wanna dish it, get dismissed. 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But never again will she be too blind to see it.

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1: Ministers say thousands of jobs have been saved as British Steel officially comes under public ownership. Phil Towers has more.
2: Those jobs include the hundreds who work at the production site in Scunthorpe and the thousands who either work nearby or are connected to it. It had been owned by a Chinese company called Jingye, but ministers had to step in to save things last April when they decided they were going to shut it down. Keir Starmer says a new law means it's now in public hands, meaning high-skilled jobs will be secured. He also says it strengthens our national security.
1: A child is among six people rescued after a blaze broke out at a three-storey building in southeast London. They were taken to hospital to be treated for smoke inhalation after crews responded to the fire in Woolwich in the early hours. And it's all over for England. They've been knocked out of the World Cup by Argentina in the semi-finals. Argentina go on to play Spain in the final on Sunday. That's the latest. From Radio News Hub, I'm Liz Whittaker.
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0: I love the room. Makes me want to get my bass guitar out. Shayla Prosper with That Thing playing for you right here on Colourful Radio. And that tune you're going to hear a few more times because, of course, that's our track of the week. 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

0: Such a lovely song. Darling, Darling Baby is the name of that track. Sweet Tender Love is what it says in brackets. Brought to us by the OJs, thrown back from 1976. Wow, when music was really music. Also from 1976 was The Real Thing. They played before the OJs with Can't Get By Without You. That was the second decade remix. Well, you know what? That's actually, as sweet as it sounds, not a great place to be in, because then you become their vice and they become your versa. Rufus starting off that throwback slow jam stack from 1975. That was Sweet Thing, of course, featuring Chaka Khan. I tell you what, music just isn't what it used to be. And so I guess music is always like evolving and stuff, but it's just not what it used to be, is it? Yeah, I can't. Let me
1: tap in. Tap in. Tap in. Tap in. To Colourful.

0: Leon Thomas with Just How You Are. That's nice, isn't it? Soul Persona before Leon with You Did It Again. And Reggie Myrick starting off that stack with Attracted to You. And that one featured Tai Juan. We see Tai Juan's name quite a bit, don't we? We saw him at Track of the Week. What was the song? Was it My Name is Tai? I don't remember. But that was definitely a song that we played. Anyway, we've had quite a bit of Tai. I love Tai. Food, that is. I don't know Tai Juan personally. Oh dear. It's Thursday all day long and I hope that you're well. I hope you're having a wonderful day. And I wonder if we can pause for a bit of mindfulness. Would that be okay? Of course.
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0: Movado. I think I've seen some posters around the island, actually, that Movado is going to be here in Bermuda soon. In the next few weeks, I do believe. I think I got a bit excited. There's Movado. There's Wayne Wonder, I think, and somebody else. They're all coming over. Not at the same time, but I keep looking at the dates going, oh, can I stay? I could stay, but I probably shouldn't. That one from Movado was Cheating Games, featuring Rain Seville. Seville. I went straight to French. Seville. S-E-V-I-L-L-E. Egyptian before Movado with Beautiful Lady. Nice. And Kalisa starting off that reggae stack with Best Kept Secret. What's the best kept secret that you've got or that you know? Tell me. What is it? How ridiculous would it be if you told me? Oh, dear. Right, we're moving on from reggae to Afrobeat.
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0: What kind of voice was that? Okay. Angel T was the name of the artist. It reminds me of the voice that my brothers used to do when we were younger. They used to just, I don't even know why they used to do that. Somebody did it the other day and I was like, my goodness, not heard that voice in a while. But there you have it. Angel T with Bad Girl, G-U-R-L. Playing off the DJ Slick with Say You Love Me, featuring Pat City. Now, I have an issue with people saying that they love me because I don't want them to say they love me. I want them to show it. I got a little bit of a bee in my bonnet at the moment, but we'll move on. 23 Unofficial started off that Afrobeat stack with Like That, and that track featured Mologo, M-O-E-L-O-G-O. So I asked you a little bit earlier if it was all right for us to take a moment to have a bit of mindfulness. And what I mean by that is that it is Thursday, and I like to call Thursdays Thankful Thursday. I like for us to take a moment to just reflect, to pause and reflect on where we are, what we're doing, where we're not, what we're not doing, who we are thankful for, and what we are thankful for. And coming back to the who, if there is somebody that you are thankful for, if somebody pops into your mind, will you tell them, will you let them know that you're thankful for them? And not just that you're thankful, but why you're thankful for them. There are some people who play key roles in my life, and I think, my goodness, I'm just so thankful for them because they do this or because they say that, whatever. And I let them know, because imagine you being that person and somebody telling you, how would you feel? So if you are thankful for someone, would you please?
1: This

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1: British Steel is now once again owned by the public. Phil Towers has more.
2: So the steelmaking site in Scunthorpe was owned by a Chinese company, but they were planning to shut it down. That would have meant a loss of hundreds of jobs there and would have impacted tens of thousands more people who worked nearby or were connected to it. Well, ministers stepped in last April to keep the plant open with special new powers. Now a law's been passed, meaning it's officially been nationalised. Keir Starmer says that's good news for jobs and for national security.
1: Firefighters have worked through the night tackling a Scottish wildfire, which has meant residents have had to be evacuated in the Cairngorms. It started in Heathland near Netherbridge late yesterday morning. Campsites and ski resorts in the Glenmore Forest Park area have been closed. And England are out of the World Cup. They've been beaten by Argentina 2-1 in their semi-final. Manager Thomas Tuchel's being slated for his tactical decision to focus on defence after the Three Lions got the first goal. That's the latest from Radio News Hub. I'm Liz Whittaker.
0: Coming up, gourmet sounds, warm vibes, game changers, all the big stories from the world of sport.
3: The most amount of cities used in one World Cup was 20 different cities. What World Cup used 20 different cities? And name them. No.
4: You get a 20th of a point for each answer you get. Yeah. Oh, mate, you've lost me.
3: Think about it logically, though.
4: I'm trying to think.
5: But I think all his brain power came out of Europe versus South America.
4: It did, yeah. My brain power was sucked out of the fact that Luke had an unbelievable answer there, so I don't know. I'm just going to have to go for... Can I have a clue?
3: Think if there's lots of cities, where is it likely to be hosted? Lots more cities than usual.
4: I just don't know. Is it a guessable answer?
3: Yeah. It's not that long ago.
4: South Africa. I don't know, mate. You want anyone to guess?
5: World Cup?
4: No, Euros.
5: No, I can't
4: what's
5: remember.
4: What's the bloody show called?
5: I forgot.
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1: British Steel is now once again owned by the public. The steelmaking site in Scunthorpe was owned by a Chinese company, but they were planning to shut it down, meaning hundreds of jobs would have been lost. Business Minister Blair McDougall says Jingye might not get any compensation.
2: This is a company which has been running at a loss for some time. That said, we will, through regulations in the autumn, appoint an independent valuer to make a judgment on any compensation that is due, and that could be nil.
1: Downing Street has backed a minister's call for FIFA to investigate whether Argentina players broke rules at the World Cup last night. They'd waved a banner in support of their country's claims to the Falklands. It comes after defending champions Argentina beat the Three Lions 2-1 in Atlanta. And two men have been jailed after admitting a cyber attack on Transport for London. It had caused a £29 million loss. 18-year-old Owen Flowers and 20-year-old Thala Joubert are going to prison for 5.5 years each. That's the latest from Radio News Hub. I'm Holly Hughes.
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2: British Steel's been taken into public ownership after its Chinese owners had said they were going to close its blast furnaces in Scunthorpe. Business Minister Blair McDougall says it's to protect the UK's national interest.
3: The decisive action today secures British Steel's immediate future, secures steelmaking in support of our steel strategy, and supports the jobs and steelmaking communities that have underpinned the business for decades.
2: The Home Secretary says she's taking urgent action to hold MI5 to account after a report found courts had been given false evidence. It identified systemic failure in the security services conduct in the so-called Agent X case. Number 10 has backed calls for FIFA to investigate whether Argentina players broke rules in last night's World Cup semi-final against England. Some players were seen waving a banner in support of their country's claim to the Falkland Islands. And singer Lana Del Rey has announced a second new album to accompany her long-awaited record, Stove. That's the latest from Radio News Hub. I'm Lucy Gorman-Lee.
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1: The government's denied claims that British Steel being nationalised makes a return to the 1970s. The steelmaker has been brought into public ownership after it was going to be shut down by its Chinese owners, which would lead to the loss of hundreds of jobs. The Lib Dems trade spokesperson Joshua Reynolds says his party welcomes the move.
2: We have a duty to stand by our steel sector, especially as it navigates unprecedented challenges. Challenges such as President Trump's unfair steel tariffs, China's anti-competitive state aid practices, and the transition to environmentally sustainable production methods.
1: Teenagers should be offered a vaccine on the NHS to protect against meningitis B. That's what government advisers recommend after a series of outbreaks. A report into MI5 has found serious failings by its officers led to courts being given false evidence. Home Secretary Shabana Mahmood says she's taking urgent action. And Claudia Winkleman says her talk show won't be coming back. She says she was too nervous to enjoy it. From Radio News Hub, I'm Lucy Gorman-Lee.
0: Coming up, gourmet sounds, warm vibes. Do you need a pick-me-up at any time of day?
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highest title, numero uno. I'm not a Puerto Rican, but I do look up to Vangel. And understand I got the gift of speech, and it's a blessing. Being from them VA streets, I talk sense condensed in the form of a poem. If I wasn't writing rhymes, I'd be breaking in homes. I'm kinda young, so my gun's my security. I'm not afraid, do what you gon' do to me. I get paid when your record is played, to put it short. I got it made. I'm talented, yes, I'm gifted. My uppercut board, that'll get you lifted. You got cash, man, stop frontin'. 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
1: Teenagers should be given a free meningitis B vaccine. Medical advisers are urging the government to consider the jab for all secondary school children following the largest outbreak in Kent earlier this year. They're recommending they be vaccinated around the age of 15. Leo S. almost died from Mem B when he was younger and he's welcoming the move.
2: I wish, you know, that I could have had the vaccination because it was Mem B which I got. So if I could have had that vaccination, it's possible I would have never had meningitis.
1: Downing Street has backed calls for FIFA to investigate whether Argentina players broke rules in last night's World Cup semi-final against England. Some players were seen waving a banner in support of their country's claim to the Falkland Islands. British Steel's been taken into public ownership. The move comes after its Chinese owners said they were going to close its blast furnaces in Scunthorpe. And an investigation's been launched into whether TikTok is doing enough to keep children off its platform. The probe's being carried out by media regulator Ofcom. That's the latest from Radio News Hub. I'm David Hall.
3: Colourful weather.
1: Dry with clear spells for most this evening. However, some low cloud will spread into central areas. A warm night in the south, though, with a low of 17 degrees Celsius.
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0: colorful.
1: Well, I got something by Texmelia right now. This one's called Angelina. Keep it right here, keep it colorful. I got more for you. Stay with me. Let's go.

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1: Downing Street has backed calls for FIFA to investigate last night's World Cup semi-final against England. Some Argentine players were seen waving a banner in support of their country's claim to the Falkland Islands. Liberal Democrat leader Sir Ed Davey thinks football bosses need to take urgent action.
2: It's against the World Cup rules for this World Cup to unfurl those sorts of banners, and I think they should suspend the six Argentine players who were celebrating around that banner. They broke the rules. They should be suspended for the final.
1: Teenagers should be offered a vaccine on the NHS to protect against meningitis B. Government advisers are recommending a jab for youngsters around the age of 15. British Steel's back in public ownership. It's been brought under state control after its Chinese owners said they were going to close blast furnaces in Scunthorpe. And Claudia Winkleman says her talk show won't be coming back. The presenter says she was too nervous to enjoy it. That's the latest from Radio News Hub. I'm David Hall.
3: Colourful weather.
1: Dry with clear spells for most this evening. However, some low cloud will spread into central areas. A warm night in the south, though, with a low of 17 degrees Celsius.
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1: Yes, your sounds of no other than Johnny Venus right now. 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

0: 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On Colourful.
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0: 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I got more for you. Still with me. Come on.
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0: Colorful.
1: Yes, sure, you got J5 right now. This one's called Make I Know Somebody, featuring Skepta and Skilly Bang.

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You got one by no other than Eugene Jordan right now. This one's called SOS. Let's go.

0: 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On Colourful.
1: Well, I got Mojo Morgan right now. This one's called Spirit. Let's go.
2: The great unknown. We'll figure it out.
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1: Teenagers should be given a free meningitis B vaccine. Medical advisers are urging the government to consider the jab for all secondary school children following an outbreak in Kent earlier this year. They're recommending they be vaccinated around the age of 15. Leo S. almost died from Men B when he was younger and he's welcoming the move.
2: I wish, you know, that I could have had the vaccination because it was Men B which I got. So if I could have had that vaccination, it's possible I would have never had meningitis.
1: FIFA is being urged to investigate whether Argentina players broke any rules in last night's World Cup semi-final against England. Some players were seen waving a banner in support of their country's claim to the Falkland Islands. British Steel's officially back under state control. It's been taken back into public ownership from its Chinese owners. And Ofcom is investigating TikTok over child safety. The media regulators looking into whether the social media giant is doing enough to keep children off its platform. That's the latest from Radio News Hub. I'm David Hall.
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1: It'll be a warm night for most this evening with dry and clear spells. Some cloud will spread into central areas though. A low of 17 degrees Celsius.
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1: Downing Street has backed calls for FIFA to investigate last night's World Cup semi-final against England. Some Argentine players were seen waving a banner in support of their country's claim to the Falkland Islands. Liberal Democrat leader Sir Ed Davey thinks football bosses need to take urgent action.
2: It's against the World Cup rules for this World Cup to unfurl those sorts of banners, and I think they should suspend the six Argentine players who were celebrating around that banner. They broke the rules. They should be suspended for the final.
1: Teenagers should be offered a vaccine on the NHS to protect against meningitis B. Government advisers are recommending a jab for youngsters around the age of 15. Sadiq Khan is one of 26 new peers to be given seats in the House of Lords. In one of Sir Keir Starmer's last acts as Prime Minister, he's nominated the London Mayor to become a Labour Lord. And Claudia Winkleman says her talk show won't be coming back. The presenter says she was too nervous to enjoy it. That's the latest from Radio News Hub. I'm David Hall.
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2: Football's governing body, FIFA, says it's still considering whether to investigate Argentina over last night's game against England. After their win, six Argentine players held a banner in support of their country's claim to the Falkland Islands. Downing Street has called for an inquiry to determine if the players broke any rules. Conservative leader Kemi Badenoch says the move was wholly inappropriate.
3: The Falkland Islands are British. They will always be British. Conservatives fought for them before. We will do so again if necessary. Winning a football match does not mean Argentina can have the Falklands, so hands off. The fact is, political messaging is against the rules of FIFA, so that should be investigated.
2: Teenagers should be given a free meningitis B vaccine on the NHS. Medical advisers are urging the government to consider the jab for all secondary school children. Sir Keir Starmer's handing out peerages as he prepares to step down as Prime Minister. He's making London Mayor Sadiq Khan a Labour Lord. And Ofcom is investigating TikTok over child safety. That's the latest from Radio News Hub. I'm David Hall.
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Well, wherever you are in the world right now, I'd just like to say good morning, good afternoon, good evening, or good night, and welcome to Colourful.com. I'm DJ Huey, and this is the Latin Soul Experience. This is a show you're going to hear a mixture of Latin and soul. What an experience, it's all in the title. Let's tell you what I've played, my first five in a row at the start of the show. Starting off with Francisco Aguabella and some superb Latin jazz and jazz funk, Ramon's Desire. That's followed up by some relatively newish soul by Norma Jean Wright, Tear Down These Walls, and that was the Alex Di Ciao extended remix. The Salsa Romantica came from Tito Nees, Fabricando Fantasia, which means manufacturing fantasies. We went old school with Patrice Russian, High In Me, and just finishing off in the background, Chaka Khan, and the melody still lingers on, Night in Tunisia. So, guys, you may not have heard from me for a little while, but I'm back each and every Thursday night. You'll catch me between 8 p.m. and 10 p.m. UK time here on Colourful.com, playing you lots of Latin and soul, and every so often, we'll throw it in just like this.

0: Oh yes, when that track first came out quite a few months ago, I liked it then, I like it now. It's the sound of Protégé. The track is called Big 45. I'm DJ Huey. So glad to have your ears and your company. It's my absolute pleasure. Thursday night here in the UK. I don't know what time of day it is where you are, but make a note, I'll be here each and every Thursday for 2 hours at around this time.
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Oh yes, the record of the month for my show this month. It's an artist called Al Lindsay, and the track's called It's Gonna Be Alright. And you know, if you're listening to Colourful.com and the Latin Soul Experience, you really know it's gonna be alright. We do you 2 hours of back to back to back to back music. No breaks, no stopping. Bring you some of the nicest and some of the best Latin and soul for your ears. I'm DJ Huey.

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Now, I don't know what you think, but I think that is a very happy record. Enjoying it very much. It's called 24 Hours, and it's by Nils Landgren Funk Unit. I said F-U-N-K, Funk Unit. And it's from an album called License to Funk. Good stuff indeed. Before that one, we played you 24 Hours. DJ Henrix, Mambo in Love, and that was a DJ Kido remix. And thank you for those who sent me a message saying, "Here, you've got a little bit of a cold there." Well, it's been hot and sunny, and yet I've picked up a cold. You could not make this up, could you?

0: Oh yes, the lovely summery sound of Sean LaBelle, a track called Mon Cher Amour. That features Macy Lee and Bobby Lyle. What a great track. We're soon coming up to the first hour, end of the first hour of this Latin Soul Experience. I hope you're enjoying the experience. Hope you're enjoying the ride. It's all about great back-to-back Latin and soul music and a bit more. We do stretch it a little bit. I'm DJ Huey. Coming up next, we're going to bring you two in a row salsa tracks. So men, get your Cuban heels on.
1: Hey, DJ Huey. I have my Cuban heels on. So why don't you drop me some fabulous salsa and Latin songs?
0: Well, if you insist.

Oh yes, two wonderful salsa tracks there in the background. Willow Piano and La Sonera del Sabor. Track with Aprende a Cantar. That basically says you must learn to sing. Something I should learn. Before that one, we played you Yanni Barrell, Entre Candilejas, and that means By the Footlights. The first hour has absolutely flown. So we're going to end it with a bit of classic jazz funk. The artist, of course, is Mr. Donald Byrd. The track is called Loving You, and I'd love to see you in hour two. So don't go very far, because I'll be back very soon. I'm DJ Huey. This is the Latin Soul Experience Show right here on Colourful.com.

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2: FIFA's under increasing pressure to investigate whether Argentine players broke any rules following their World Cup clash against England. During celebrations of their wins, six of the team held up a banner which supported their country's claim to the Falkland Islands. The moves received widespread condemnation, and Lib Dem leader Sir Ed Davey thinks football bosses need to take swift action.
3: FIFA have not got a very good track record, even though there's a precedent for this when UEFA banned two Spanish players after they talked about Gibraltar being Spanish in post-match celebrations. FIFA doesn't seem to operate fairly.
2: Two teenagers who were at the centre of one of the UK's biggest ever cyber attacks are beginning jail sentences. Owen Flowers and Tahal Joubert crippled London's transport network, TfL. Energy drinks are to be banned for under-16s. From April next year, beverages such as Red Bull, Monster and Prime will be restricted. And warm temperatures are set to be locked in for the next 7 to 10 days. That's the latest from Radio News Hub. I'm David Hall.
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Hi, I was at the first ever party that DJ Huey played music at. The event was overcrowded, the floorboards were wonky, the speakers took up too much room, the amplifier kept conking out, the food in the kitchen got burned, the property got messed up, drinks got spilled everywhere, and the neighbors complained about the noise all night long. But the music Huey dropped was fantastic. It was a wicked party. This is why I'm locked in and listening right now to DJ Huey, playing the best mixture of Latin, soul, salsa, jazz music, and more anywhere on the radio. DJ Huey, where your company is his pleasure.

Well, I just want to welcome you to the second hour of the Latin Soul Experience right here on colourful.com. I'm DJ Huey. Thanks for hanging on and thanks for coming back. Starting off a second hour with a wonderful two in a row. The first track was Salsa in English by Leonardo Garcia, and it was his version of Stevie Wonder's Overjoyed. And on that song, it featured Max Rosado. The second track, in the background, Cha Cha Cha's Its Very Best. The group are called Bezel, B-E-Z-E-L. And it's a version of Lola, whatever Lola wants, but it's actually just called Lola. And that features Sadak, Sergio Lebron, and Shay. Wonderful, wonderful two in a row. And if you stick around in this show, of course, later on we're going to play the Colourful Latin Soul Experience 5 in a Row Slow Jams, where we play five different genres of music. So we're going to play you tonight from the genres of the world of soul, Latin mellow, reggae, salsa romantica, and smooth jazz. Hang around for that. In the meantime, here's some more Alex Chichao remix. It's a Disco Stallion. Now, when I first saw this title, I thought, Disco Stallion, what kind of record is he going to produce now? The track is called Love Is All We Need. And you know what, guys? It is a good one. So we're going to play this next. You know, this is live radio. And that's what happens on live radio. Which is why I'm going to say it again. We're going to play it next. Disco Stallion style-y. Hang with it, guys, because it's not too bad at all. I like it.

Let's keep it locked on DJ Huey. DJ Huey, it's just amazing, don't you think? It's just amazing. I do.

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1: Well, thanks for saying that, Rob. It's very kind of you. You had a wonderful first two tracks with the salsa in English and the cha-cha-cha. Then we played you Disco Stallion, Love Is All We Need. And then you just heard Joe and a beautiful track called And Then. Late Night. It's not called And Then. It's called And Then. Just two words. Let's bring you some salsa next.

Now, this is a Cuban group. Yes, it is, a real Cuban group. They're called Palos. I spell it for you. It's P-A-L-O, exclamation mark. So, you know, a straight line with a dot under it. Palos. This track is called El Tarru. T-A-R-R-U. What a party track that is. Haven't played it in ages. I was just thumbing through my records earlier this year. I thought, I'm going to play that tonight. So after this next track, which is the sound of Papa Four, a track called African Salsa, we're going to go to the DJ Huey and Colourful Latin Soul Experience 5 in a Row Slow Jams. We're going to go straight into it after this track. Tonight, the 5 tracks come from the world of soul, Latin, reggae, salsa romantica and smooth jazz. Means you're not going to hear my voice for a while. That must be a blessing. Sit back, kick back and relax. And let's get on with the music straight after this one from Papa Fal, African Salsa. You're going to know this even if you don't do salsa. It's one of those tracks where everyone's heard it. I don't know what it's called if they don't do salsa. But you can dance anyhow you want to this.

Hi, DJ Huey. It's time to sit down, kick back, relax, and enjoy you drop a sumptuous, silky, and smooth 5 tracks in a row. The lights are dimmed, and I'm all good to go. So I'm ready when you are.

And so it's been just a little while since you've heard from me, but that is a sublime, colourful Latin soul experience. Five slow jams in a row. We played in five different genres of music. So from the world of soul, from the album Dance With My Father, we played you Luther Vandross and a wonderful track called They Said You Needed Me. That was a soul. The Latin came from Camillo, a track called La Boda, which means the wedding. Beautiful Latin music. The reggae came from Ms. Wendy Walker, her version of Baby, I'm For Real. And then the salsa romantica came from a group called La Novela. The track was called Como Sin Nada, which basically means as if nothing had happened. And in the background, a very jazzy, smooth jazzy record by Trina Broussard, Truckle Sailing. I'm DJ Huey. Got one more track to play tonight. Thank you for listening to Colourful's Latin Soul Experience. I'll be back this time next week. In the meantime, I'm going to leave you with the sound of some funky stuff from Mr. Willie Hutch. And a track, I Can Show Give You Love. One of my favourite Willie Hutch tracks. I will see you next week. Thanks for being here. Stay locked to colourful.com. Brilliant station, fabulous presenters, marvellous shows. I'm DJ Huey, and this has been the Latin Soul Experience. I'm out of here. Goodbye, and have a good week.

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1: Football's governing body, FIFA, says it's still considering whether to investigate Argentina over its clash against England. After their win, six Argentine players held a banner in support of their country's claim to the Falkland Islands. Conservative leader Kerry Badenoch says the move was wholly inappropriate.
2: The Falkland Islands are British. They will always be British. Conservatives fought for them before. We will do so again if necessary. Winning a football match does not mean Argentina can have the Falklands, so hands off. The fact is, political messaging is against the rules of FIFA, so that should be investigated.
1: Teenagers at 15 years old should be given a free meningitis B vaccine. Health experts advising the government are calling for a vaccination programme following the UK's biggest outbreak in Kent earlier this year. The public could be banned from buying the noisiest fireworks. New proposals are being considered after concerns about the effects on local communities and animals. And Sir David Beckham will be available as a playable character on Fortnite. That's the latest from Radio News Hub. I'm David Hall.
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love.

That unbreakable trio there of

Grateful, and that one was their track When I Needed You Most. Kicked off this evening with Kerry Chandler in the morning, featuring the very youthful Monique Bingham.

Wednesday, man. We bump it, the first hour, 8 till 9, back to back, house music style, bumping there, right through to 9 o'clock. And then after 9, we do it, as you know, we change the vibes, keeping you on your toes, and we go eclectic, playing all types of music, some specials, some R&B, rap, some good old boogie. Yeah, man. That's where we roll each every Wednesday.

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In the background, got the sounds of Serena alongside Mark Lower and Derek McKenzie. Track called Eyes Across the Room. Up before this, we had Jay Garoza and Shining. We're shining right for you here on Colourful, yes, because it's the front of the queue. That's the way we do it for you. Bumpy right through till 9 o'clock.

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1: Live on DAB, smart speakers, apps, and at colorful.com. This is Colorful.
2: FIFA's under increasing pressure to investigate whether Argentine players broke any rules following their World Cup clash against England. During celebrations of their win, six of the team held up a banner which supported their country's claim to the Falkland Islands. The moves received widespread condemnation, and Lib Dem leader Sir Ed Davey thinks football bosses need to take swift action.
3: FIFA have not got a very good track record, even though there's a precedent for this when UEFA banned two Spanish players after they talked about Gibraltar being Spanish in post-match celebrations. FIFA doesn't seem to operate fairly.
2: Two teenagers who are at the centre of one of the UK's biggest ever cyber attacks are beginning jail sentences. Owen Flowers and Tahal Joubert crippled London's transport network, TfL. Energy drinks are to be banned for under-16s. From April next year, beverages such as Red Bull, Monster and Prime will be restricted. And warm temperatures are set to be locked in for the next 7 to 10 days. That's the latest from Radio News Hub. I'm David Hall.
0: Coming up, Front of the Queue with Jazzy Q. Do you need a pick-me-up at any time of day?
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What a beautiful way to start the second hour of the show right here on Colourful Radio, the unmistakable sounds of the Jones Girls and their amazing classic number, Night.

It's the Front of the Queue show right here on Colourful. And yes, we're in the second hour of the show. I want to say thank you very much for your lovely comments about the mix back-to-back first hour of the show. On this, it was a beautiful sunny afternoon, a bit rainy in the morning, but it changed. Nice blue skies we had as we celebrate the sunset together right here on Colourful, Front of the Queue.

Pieces of a Dreamer and Mount Airy Groove. This track always reminds me of the late great Paul Troutman Anderson. I think it was him I first heard playing this way back when. Carnival Front to the Queue. Gotta tell you, actually, as we're speaking about the legend Paul Troutman Anderson, something happening on the Sunday, the 28th of June. That's the end of this month at the Lockside, the old Loft HQ. That's number 89, Camden Lock, NW18AF. That's NW18AF, Camden Town, London. There will be a tribute to the legend, my old friend Paul Troutman Anderson. And there'll be a whole host of DJs participating in the night, including myself. Goes on from 4 p.m. in the afternoon right through to 3 a.m. in the morning. And that's at the Lockside, the old Loft HQs. Celebrating life, celebrating the life, and remembering, paying tribute to the legend Paul Troutman Anderson. That's over there at the Loft. That's the Sunday, the 28th of June. And remember, the entry is free all afternoon and all night. That's from 4 p.m. to 3 a.m. So if you're in town, or if you're not in town, make your way over there. There's some good talented DJs going to be providing some music for you, including myself, of course. So make that a date in your diary, and I'll see you there. Let you know what's going on Colourful. It's the Front of the Queue doing things for you with Pieces of a Dream.

History shouldn't be a mystery. The sounds of the agency and brother's gonna work it out. It's the front of the Q show right here in colourful, and we're taking things for you right through until 10 o'clock, where we hand over to DJ Tulimar with a Salsa Lounge. Don't go nowhere. Keep it locked as we get into some Barry White.

taken from that 1979 classic album Off the Wall, the sounds of Michael Jackson and I Can't Help It. Absolute monster. As we head back to the UK with Bluey and the crew, Incognito and Wild and Peaceful. Colourful front of the queue, doing it for you. Here we go.

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0: 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Yeah. 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
2: 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You wanted immediately. Selector.

remix that Q Branch. That's the sound of the brand new heavies. A Murder She Dreamed. Colourful, front of the queue, the front of the queue show right here. We do each and every Wednesday between the hours of 8 and 10. Join me and tell your friends.

So the World Cup is truly upon us and firing on the way. There's been some fantastic games so far, some amazing matches. And that's what the World Cup brings us each and every 4 years, right here around this beautiful globe we call Earth. And of course, if you are watching the World Cup and you're listening to me at the same time, hello, how you doing? You can have me down in the background while you watch the games. As we come into the vibes, Mr. Slim Smith, and Everyone Needs Love.

Well, it's that time for me to push the boat out. As we say farewell and see you next week, same time, same place, right here on Colourful Front to the Q Show, 8 till 10. Make it a date, run and go and tell your friend and your friends. Have yourself a fantastic week, whatever you're doing. Be safe, be smart, look after yourself and look after each other. Colourful Front to the Q. See ya.

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2: Football's governing body, FIFA, says it's still considering whether to investigate Argentina over its clash against England. After their win, six Argentine players held a banner in support of their country's claim to the Falkland Islands. Conservative leader Kemi Badenoch says the move was wholly inappropriate.
3: The Falkland Islands are British. They will always be British. Conservatives fought for them before. We will do so again if necessary. Winning a football match does not mean Argentina can have the Falklands, so hands off. The fact is, political messaging is against the rules of FIFA, so that should be investigated.
2: Teenagers at 15 years old should be given a free meningitis B vaccine. Health experts advising the government are calling for a vaccination programme following the UK's biggest outbreak in Kent earlier this year. The public could be banned from buying the noisiest fireworks. New proposals are being considered after concerns about the effects on local communities and animals. And Sir David Beckham will be available as a playable character on Fortnite. That's the latest from Radio News Hub. I'm David Hole.
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2: FIFA's under increasing pressure to investigate whether Argentine players broke any rules following their World Cup clash against England. During celebrations of their win, six of the team held up a banner which supported their country's claim to the Falkland Islands. The moves received widespread condemnation, and Lib Dem leader Sir Ed Davey thinks football bosses need to take swift action.
3: FIFA have not got a very good track record, even though there's a precedent for this when UEFA banned two Spanish players after they talked about Gibraltar being Spanish in post-match celebrations. FIFA doesn't seem to operate fairly.
2: Two teenagers who are at the centre of one of the UK's biggest ever cyber attacks are beginning jail sentences. Owen Flowers and Tahal Joubert crippled London's transport network, TfL. Energy drinks are to be banned for under-16s. From April next year, beverages such as Red Bull, Monster and Prime will be restricted. And warm temperatures are set to be locked in for the next 7 to 10 days. That's the latest from Radio News Hub. I'm David Hall.
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